0: Such a dispatch, trolley player.
1: Fire.
0: She was back in town. She's available by page.
1: Sure, I'm gonna ask.

0: Actually, I think that they.
1: Okay.
0: Evening. Me and Tulsa.
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0: Hey, firm, assuming he didn't check out?
2: Yeah, he's out of service. And 26 has a good signal.
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0: 2126 Central.
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1: Yeah, we.

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1: 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Phone begins with a 616. He said you just left him a voicemail.

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0: Do you have a plate for that missing female vehicle?
1: I'll have to run back to the office and check. 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

Actually, I think traffic. I'm going to be 7 in Shunt, Michigan. 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
0: 1712. 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
1: Okay.
0: Well, you're going to be the spur pulling into Taco Bell with a Michigan David Frank George 098 to gray Silverado.
1: Okay.

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0: 5126.
1: Sven? Me and Roger, this is really 22.
0: Copy.

0: 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Go ahead.
1: You can show me out of service. Have a good night.
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1: 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She said it was a silver Chevy, so it's probably him.

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1: Go ahead.
0: I found your mail hat from your second domestic from last night. Do you want to talk to him?

0: Is he going back to his house?
1: Negative. He's here at 25 Clubhouse waiting for Mr. Burnett.
0: I'll talk to him later. That was his pickup that was parked at his house at 23.
1: Right. Your caller for the driving complaints said it was a silver Chevy. He's saying it wasn't him, but here we are.
0: It was him, but

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1: Perfect.

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1: Ben?
0: Shunken East 15th with Michigan plate 1 and Mary A. Adam, Y yellow, 4-4. It's on a silver Ford F-150.

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Will you run my RO? Her date of birth is going to be 1/23/59, and I'll drop the link.

0: for the state and county units. We have a commercial burg. It's going to be the Dollar General, Roger, 10842 West M48 business. Stripping from the front door. Closest units respond.
1: AGs are the post. 16 in Pickford.
2: 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Check that. 10 rounds. All right, right here.

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Sean Gimble Wadding, Edward X-Ray Robert, 6614. It's on a great van.

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1: Okay.
0: Central, maybe 233 trucks up.
1: Okay.
0: Well, I guess we're going to be middle of the business spur. The Taco Bell, the AV minivan, no plate.
1: Okay.
2: Central, 17, turn them up.
1: Copy.

0: 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I haven't pulled into the U-Haul parking lot though.
1: Okay.
2: Central 6116.
1: Okay.
2: I'll have two files for you out of Michigan. I'm going to drop the link.

0: EMS, retiree EMS. You're needed at Riverview Terrace, 300 East Water, apartment 312. It's going to be for a female who had knee surgery this morning. Now states the pain and stiffness is overbearing, and she doesn't know what meds to take. Central Clear, 2318.
1: Super, Patriot.

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1: What?
0: I have a stalking complaint at 1016 Young Street. Caller states a male has driven by your house in the alleyway every day after 5:30.
1: Clear. 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
0: Good.
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0: Good morning. Myself and 26 will be heading to Weber Township this morning.
1: Clear?

0: 51-22.
1: Okay.
0: Anels and drop out. We'll be back tomorrow with the Anels.

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1: Yeah,

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0: West Portage and Ridge with Kentucky, Adam, Frank, John, 596.

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0: 저 소중한 통일이
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0: How is it? Have a good morning.
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0: potential title for you. Good morning. I'll be in service. This is my portable.
1: Good morning.

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0: Good morning. I'll be in service. Not affordable.
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0: 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Good morning, I'll be in service.
1: Good morning. Central 6105. 6105. Good morning, I'll be in service. Good morning.

0: 21 units from Central. Have a commercial burglar alarm. 650 West Easter Day at the Sizzler Center, LSSU. 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
0: Any contact with the alarm company in your leak state yet?
1: Negative. They did advise they talked to a Hannah Jordan at the next building that's kitty corner to Fletcher, but she was unable to give a passcode.
0: Okay. Are you able to get a hold of public safety?
1: Yeah. Working on it.
0: Central 2141, I'll be out.
1: Kevin.

0: 2115 Central. Alright, I made contact with campus security. It's going to be the one that the alarm company was advising. She did state that another staff member stated that an alarm was going off. However, her or the supervisor didn't know what the passcode was for the alarm, and they're unsure where it's coming from. I did advise campus security to go meet with law enforcement, though.
1: Central
0: 1241. 41.
1: I made contact with public safety. They advised that a janitor had accidentally set off the alarm.
0: Copy.

0: Central, Tunnel 41. I'll be clear. I'll take an over.
1: Kevin?
2: Central, 8212, Inch of Mail Court.
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1: What?
0: Lakeshore near Memorial, Michigan Ranch, Edward X-ray, Robert 5820.
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1: You as well, sir.

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0: Thank you very much. 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

0: Francisco. How did you do?
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0: Central Big Red Rescue 2 is en route. It's ambulance, that's a 21, or is it one out of Ken Ross?
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0: 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I made contact. Good status. I'll take a number.
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0: One of you give the post or my work TX a call. I have someone calling me in regards to a complaint of yours.
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0: 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He was like a TX from you.
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1: 1226.
2: 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I'll be in first.
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0: Show's clear of the last. We'll be in Route 2, Newberry, for one going to Marquette.
1: 1247.

0: Central, 21:15.
1: 21:15.
0: I spoke with Sean. She's going to... Again.
1: Your traffic was broken.
0: Central, 21:15.
1: Go ahead.
0: I called Sean. She's not happy with the answer. She said she's calling the state police back.
1: Copy.

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1: What?
0: 2127. It's going to be for a tamper alarm, zone 887. For the alarm company, they did speak to Stewart on the premise, however, did not receive a proper code.
1: 27,

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1: 27.
0: Myself and 41 will be out of Tractor Supply. 41, if you want to just go around the north side, I'll make contact on the south side here.
1: Good luck.
0: 41 covers.
1: Be advised, I did speak with an employee at the store, however, they were not real helpful.

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1: 2127.
0: Hey, Claire. Smoke with employee. I'll take a number.
1: Copy, and I'll show you, Claire.
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0: 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She is being cooperative.
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0: ITC Air 3 is in service off of Escanaba in Route 2, Cedarville.
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0: 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I got a plate to run when you get a chance.
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0: Michigan, Edward Zebra, George, 7018.
1: Copy, semi.
2: 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I'll be clear last. If you can pull me a number for General Fist, the venue will be the intersection of Minneapolis Street and Newton Street.

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0: It's off at 26, are out of service. Return back from Baldwin. Have a good day.
1: Happy as well.

any units in the area of I-75 southbound or the 390. We have a report of a GFL truck with garbage flying out of the back onto the roadway. We are also contacting GFL Central Clear 1419.

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0: We got Riverside, Trailer Park, David 12 with ECFS. I don't need me check.
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0: 17-12. Alright, be advised, like, to get a hold of the office for GFL and advise them of the situation. They're going to try and get a hold of the driver, and I advise they'd likely have to turn around and pick up the trash.
1: Copy. Did they report anything blocking the roadway or anything possibly dangerous?
0: Negative.
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0: I've got a female calling in the area of West Spectacle, Lake Road, and Lakeshore. She believes something fell off of somebody's trailer, and she's afraid that people are going to run it over.
1: All right, I'll go check it out.
0: Okay.

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1: 28, 1712.
0: Just advising. Nothing major in the roadway. You can show me clear of that.
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0: That was an Alpha 12 from the rescue team.
1: Pickford and himself, 12.
0: We're going to be behind the residence. You're going to want to go through the alley directly across from the gas station in Pickford, hang a left towards the school. We're going to be about a third of the way down behind the white garage.
1: Copy that.

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0: Myself and Wade will be out of service half the night. Okay. You as well.
2: Any unit in the area of 13255 South Mackinac Trails after, I've got reports of a tree blocking the roadway all the way across. I'm gonna get a hold of the road commission.
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4: 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I can have that one.
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1: Go ahead.
0: All right, be advised, in the area of 13255 South Mackinac Trail, 13255 South Mackinac Trail, getting reports of a tree in the roadway. It's all the way across, blocking traffic.
1: Copy, we'll get somebody out there. Thank you.
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0: Be advised, I did notify the Road Commission via 17.com. They're going to send somebody out.
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1: 118?
0: Just drove down that trail. Somebody pulled that tree off the side of the road with their truck. It's going to be a pretty big tree, but it's going to be on the side of the road. Both lanes are open.
1: Copy that.

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0: Good afternoon. In service. 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

0: 21 units from Central. I have a disorderly complaint, 1709 East 9th Avenue. The caller is a Halden ship advising he is a male that pushed him into the railing of the stairs. It's going to be a male by the name of Keldon. My partner's still trying to get more information, advising no weapons involved.
1: 27's clear. 15 clear.
0: Copy, 21, 27, and 15 clear. 21, 41, copy.

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0: Air 3 is 3 miles northwest of the ramp.
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1: Good.
0: 6 Mile near the Bay Mart. Be out with a side by side.
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0: We'll be clear. I'll take a number.
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0: Yeah, so probably on 27.
1: 27.
0: Be clear last. I'll take a number for an assist.
1: Kevin?

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1: Dramatic one.
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0: 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I'll take a number of generalist department.
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EMS unit 1501 Ryan Avenue, 1501 Ryan Avenue. I've got the alarm company calling in. The female having an extreme nosebleed, unknown age, central clear, 1631. Having an extreme nosebleed.

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1: Two one.
0: 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Have returning.
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0: 1712, advising copy, possible structure fire in Whitefish. Alright, it's me in Whitefish, 36500 West Lost Lake Road, 36500 West Lost Lake Road, the cross of West M123. We're sending the fire department for a possible structure fire called by, he believes his house was hit by lightning.
1: Clear. Is there anybody inside the residence?
0: Negative. At the time of disconnect, there's only two subjects there. I advise them to stay out of the house.
1: Clear.

0: 1729. Where are you coming from? The department. 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I'm in Strong, so I can take it if you want.
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0: Call for one, show this unit en route to Whitefish for support, one personnel on board.
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0: Whitefish Fire, can you give a status on who's en route to the scene?
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0: medic one out of MSU.
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0: Personnel that were just north of Ecker at this time.
2: Whitefish Command to Trout Lake, go ahead and stand down. I'll need one truck and a ventilation.

0: Whitefish Fire from Charlie Lake Fire.
1: Go, Charlie Lake Fire.
0: Yeah, this is Charlie Lake Fire 2. We're just about the Ackerman Corner right now, so it'll be a few minutes yet. Yeah.

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0: Thank you, Trout Lake, for today and yesterday.
1: Yes, no problem anytime.

0: 17:12 Central.
1: Go ahead.
0: Are you still in the city?
1: Just outside.
0: Copy. I've got a subject at your department and a dark blue Toyota 4Runner that is requesting law enforcement.
1: Copy. Did they say what it was in reference to?
0: Her two young grandchildren.

0: Whitefish, engine one, the central.
1: Engine one.
0: Can you show this unit en route?

0: 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No rush, take it easy. We just got a little cleanup to do.
1: Copy.

0: 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Whitefish Fire Command from Over 1.
1: Whitefish Fire Command, go ahead and stand down, Halbert.
0: Copy that. That's what I was going to ask. I just crossed the river mouth, and I'll turn around and head south.
2: Central copy.
1: Thank you, Halbert. Appreciate the help.
0: No problem. Whenever we're available.

0: Sandromatic 1, please show the Skyway Michigan. In service, going back again for fuel.
1: Medic 1, copy clear, 1714.
0: Good.
2: Just be advised, I did have the other half just call.
0: Copy, what they advised.
2: Stated that mom is keeping the kids from her and her husband, that she's locked out of the house, and she wants to make a complaint.
0: Copy. Do we have an on-call CPS?
2: Seven.

0: Alright, I've got on call CPS. Where would you like them to call?
1: Have them call my cell.
2: Go draw it,

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1: I'm going for 41.
0: 2141. It's going to be 114 Blue Water, 114 Blue Water. Been inspection on a motorcycle. He stated he has the paperwork filled out from the Secretary of State.
1: Clear.
2: Clear. 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

0: 1712, your status?
1: Cameras are checked.
0: Cameras checked.
2: Central, 1729.
0: 1729.
2: Fire, so they're all set. No injuries on scene. I'll be clear.

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1: Copy, clear.

0: 2135 is that?
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0: 7 mile, 129. Side by side.
1: 7?

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1: Okay, we'll be headed to the residence.
0: Kevin?

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0: 17, 16 Central. Good evening. I'll be out at 633 West Portage, apartment 105, paper service.
1: Happy?

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4: Go for 19.
1: Alright, my partner's currently taking a threats complaint. It sounds like the subjects making the threats are now on scene. My partner's advising to have them lock the door. It's going to be at 4786. This is a particular complaint. The callers are Kevin. The other party is going to be a Chris and David Tadgerson. Allegedly, one of them beat Kevin up. David is the caller's girlfriend's ex, and she does have a PPO against him. Unknown on weapons.
4: No.
0: Oh. 19 from 09. Do you want me to go up there with you? I'm just clearing out the fire zone.
4: No, I have to get gas first. Thank you.

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0: 6119 Central. Alright, be advised, we do have a 4-8 unit headed that way as well to see exactly what's going on.
1: Okay, clear.

0: 60 or 19. Sorry, it sounds like the subjects took off in a silver truck occupied by two males, the Tattersons, and one female, Sheila. However, caller doesn't know her last name.
1: Okay, now it's all

0: 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However, the one Patterson did violate a PPO order.
1: Get a DX from you in a minute. Just get gas.
0: Kevin?

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1: 6103.
0: You said that the suspect took off.
1: A-frame on a silver truck.
0: Copy. You said 48 unit 10 in that way?
1: A-frame 4805 just checked out.
0: Clear.
2: Central 8216.
1: 8216.
2: I have Sheila's information if you want it. I just dealt with her and David not too long ago.
1: Go with it.
2: Last is Manitowabi. Manitowavi. Sheila, Sheila. Middle Renee, Renee. 41479.
1: Kevin.
2: Unless there's another Sheila he ain't got with.
1: Kevin.

0: 6119. It sounds like they headed towards Raco. He does live on 28 in Raco.
1: Okay, clear. I'm just going to give him a TX. Stand by.
0: Copy.
2: Central from 03. Show me a route south.
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1: 8-12.
0: You can show me the service. Have a good night.
1: Eagle.
2: Same for 16. Have a good night.
1: Eagle.

0: 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Can you give me the next available court date?
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1: Okay.

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0: 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I'm clear last.
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0: 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Was there traffic for me?
1: Seventeen sixteen was trying to get hold of you.
2: Seventeen sixteen to 6119. I have a subpoena for 1486 Article Lane Mile Set.
0: You are all set.
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0: There's a female en route to your office. She's about 3 minutes away. She wants to show you a letter that is violating a no-contact order from her ex-husband. He sent it to her in the mail.

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0: We're going to be out on the corner of Back Show and 9 Mile. I don't know what this building or place is called. It's a bunch of hay bales. We have a suspicious person on there.